circle, but never following the crowd. He's got my head in a spin now, going round and round.

blowers, hang Scorpio with the flamethrower. 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If these ain't real cookies, then they had the same grower. If you tryna fuck with me, then you should aim lower. I've been drunk for like a month, now my veins showing. Everything you ever made is trash like Nate Bowen. She came to me with a spring in her step, Inspector Gadget. The man on Mars left the building, it's like the Quest Galactic. This is just a fragment. Acetabic got me method acting. She spat it out, I told her suck it back in. The cigarette got hashing, lit it up within a timely fashion. The coffee table booked by Tashin. I'm here with Tashin, she can do some shit you can't imagine. Crack myself a can of cash telling. I remember people used to call me little man. I remember some man used to try to be little man. Big up BS0, all my niggas in Japan. I'm the bad guy, watch me execute my simple plan. I stay high, I'm like the price of shit in Switzerland. Saw my target, now I'm getting to it, sink or swim. NY in my Adidas, Moscow in my Timberland. Kill shit like I'm Ninja Man. Niggas never went pop, now I'm in a jam. They don't know Jack, not even an inkling. Push the envelope like I'm John Singleton. Couldn't think of a rhyme, so I looked up synonyms. Life's a simulation, green diamonds shimmering. Make the most, there ain't no time for dwindling. Came and went, now your shit is whack like Eminem. It's the Iron Fist tournament, bitch, I'm king of them. Niggas brought the racket like we up in Wimbledon. My flow is Hank Scorpio with the flamethrower. Unicorn shit and my spliff share the same odor. If these ain't real cookies, then they have the same grower. 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
1: Look at that, look at that, look at that, look at that, look at that, look at that, look at that, look at that,
0: look at that,
1: look at that, look at that,
0: look at that, look at that,
1: look at that, look at that,
0: look at that, look at that, look at that, look at that, look at that, look at that,
1: look at that, look at that, look at that, look at
0: that, look at that, look at that, it laughing and go just like that.
1: Look at that.
0: What did that? Look at that. Can't do nothing about that. It like that.

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1: Can you feel that cold coming in, that old familiar stain?

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Choda, choda, son. Choda, choda, son. Choda, choda, son. Choda, choda, son. Choda, choda, son. Choda, choda, son. Choda, choda, son. Choda, choda, son. Choda, choda, son. Choda, choda, son. Choda, choda, son. Choda, choda, son. Choda, choda, son. Choda, choda, son. Choda, choda, son. Choda, choda, son. Choda, choda, son. Choda, choda, son. Choda, choda, son. Choda, choda, son. Choda, choda, son. Choda, choda, son. Choda, choda, son. Choda, choda, son. Choda, choda, son. Choda, choda, son. Choda, choda, son. Choda, choda, son. Choda, choda, son. Choda, choda, son. Choda, choda, son. Choda, choda, son. Choda, choda, son. Choda, choda, son. Choda, choda, son. Choda, choda, son. Choda, choda, son. Choda, choda, son. Choda, choda, son. Choda, choda, son. Choda, choda, son.

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You a yes man, scammer, sort of stammer, hammer. 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School door. Daunting, printing, worthless, worthless. And lessons learned that you have not earned. Ain't the place, ace the face. That you don't care. Cause I don't care. Don't share.

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I cannot communicate.

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Underestimated.

Schmerz ist finally gone. 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